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1: Hey, Bapa team for Roy. I'm in a Bap team for Roy. I'm in a Bap team for Roy. 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
0: 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Winyo or radio. 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